I've been downhearted, baby, ever since the day we met. I say I've been downhearted.

whispered and growl, that takes us down. But that truck outside the Grange, you know what I'm talking about. But just let me know if you wanna go.

I've been downhearted, baby, ever since the day we met. I say I've been.